and round. Light and round. Heavy and round. Oval and soft. Puff and sure. Sour and round, boat and round, flower and round, lush and round, oval and round. Chair. My.

tracksuit, some red wine, movies for two. We'll take off our phones and we'll turn off our shoes. We'll play Nintendo, though I always lose. 'Cause you watch the TV while I'm watching you. There's not many people I'd honestly say I don't mind losing to, but there's nothing like doing nothing with you. Dumb conversation, we lose track of time. Have I told you lately I'm grateful you're mine? We'll watch The Notebook for the 17th time. I'll say it's stupid, then you'll catch me crying. We're not making out on a boat in the rain, or in a house I painted blue, but there's nothing

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mitigation and adaptation. Extreme weather events, food crises,

Wednesday again, and the sun is out as usual. I grab a can of Coke Zero from the 12-pack next to the couch. God, thank you for sunshine. USA, thank you for my fab drinks. I open the can with my finger, and a chip of turquoise nail polish

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But no wind comes in from the 2D city outside the window. Today it's so hot it feels like autumn never happened. What a sad word. Well, no pumpkins, no Halloween, no pumpkin pie word.

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1: No.
0: Ammunition on deck, there's no discriminating.
1: Yeah.
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